This has got to be a special tribute to the houses of Newell, La Beja, and Extravaganza.

Sometimes on the legendary night, like the closing of the garage, when the crowd is calling down the spirits, listen, and you will hear the footsteps of all the houses.

0: Oh man, there's some good looking ladies in here, man. This ought to cheer you up a little bit, Alex, you know? Right.
1: I can't help it, man. I still think about her.
0: Yeah, I know it's hard to forget sometimes.
1: Yeah, it's rough sometimes.
2: Excuse me, Mr. O'Neill. There's a young lady over at the bar asking for you.
1: Nobody knows I'm here.
2: Well, I'm afraid she was quite insistent.
1: Oh, no. It's her.
0: Well, don't stand there, man. Go over and say something to her.
1: But I don't know what to say to her, man.
0: If you still care, it won't be hard.

0: enjoy this trip. Enjoy this trip. And it is a trip.
1: Countdown is progressing.